As away a candlestick of flame. To think I held you yesterday, your love is just a game. 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To think I held you yesterday, your love.

0: here for you if you want to talk about it, but also here for you if you don't want to talk about it. We can just chat about anything in this life. But yeah, I hope you like the album, and yeah, sending you lots of love and thinking of you.
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0: 5551222789991112121212.
2: 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Y'all was right.

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1: Rastafari is the Almighty God. It's not we are doing it, you know. It's God Himself are doing it, you know what I mean? 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

0: 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He's just a man at the ghetto.
1: iSounds Itapema, trilha sonora para encerrar o seu dia.

We stand on the brink of a great achievement. In this island, there is no solution to be found to our disagreements by shooting each other. There is no real invader here. We are all Irish in all our different kinds of ways. We must not now or ever in the future show anything to each other except tolerance, forbearance, and neighborly love.